0: came today, but had to go to visit you, you never know.
1: Słuchacie RMF 80s. RMF 80s.

says, oh, wrong number, sorry to waste your time. And I think to myself, why now? Why me?

don't bring everybody down like this. Don't worry. It will soon pass, whatever it is. Don't worry, be happy. I'm not worried.